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2: 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By the way, it's called Minions and Monsters. Looks like the Minions will be taking over Hollywood. Lots of special guests, including Christoph Waltz, Jeff Bridges, the dude is doing a voice, Jesse Eisenberg, Trey Parker, Bobby Monahan, Phil Lamar, and others. 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It looks great. They're always great. See you at a Spiral. XG up next. Stay here.
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5: Do you know why I'm giving you a call?
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6: 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Concert thing?
5: Yes, you are our next winner for a concert a day in the month of May.
6: Hey, awesome. Yay.
5: I know you guys, your entire family is very active trying to win things. 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
6: Yeah, we're competitive.
5: I am totally into it. Well, you can now be like, na-na-na-na-boo-boo.
6: We'll take it.
5: Yeah. All right, Andrew, so you get to pick who you want to see. Do you want to go to Summerfest? Do you want to go see Nelly, AJR, or go to the Pop 2000s tour?
6: Wow. A lot of choices here. I know. I know. I think Summerfest would be fun.
5: Okay. We are sending you to Summerfest with the concert of day in the month of May. 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

0: First alert for frost on Friday morning. Some sounds for tonight. Chilly, low dropping to 33. Friday, partly to mostly cloudy. Cool, high 59. For the weekend, Saturday starts off with some showers in the morning, then clouds break for some afternoon sun. Breezy, the high 57. Mother's Day on Sunday, mostly cloudy. There's a chance for showers. Cool, high 53. Monday, more clouds and sun. High 55. 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

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I'm T-Rav. 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

First alert for frost on Friday morning. Some clouds for tonight. Chilly, low dropping to 33. Friday, partly to mostly cloudy. Cool, high 59. For the weekend, Saturday starts off with some showers in the morning, then clouds break for some afternoon sun. Breezy, the high 57. Mother's Day on Sunday, mostly cloudy. There's a chance for showers. Cool, high 53. Monday, more clouds and sun. High 55. 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

Today, a masterpiece. Oh my, my, oh my, my love. I take one look at you, you're taking me out.